0: beat the hell out of. I'll tell him in a couple of years. I couldn't tell him yet. I didn't have the heart to.
1: Yeah, it can be tough for incoming freshmen dealing with, you know, the seniors and the bullies. And there's a lot now. Not only is that bullying in person, there's the cyberbullying they all have to worry about. I have 10 things that you need to skip doing to make this the best school year ever.

0: you coming in or what?
1: So it's back to school time for a lot of y'all, as every week going forward in the month of August, we'll see more kids back to school. Should be pretty much everybody by mid-September. So as a parent, it could be stressful that your kid is maybe entering their freshman year of high school or just in general. So I have a list from Scary Mommy. It says, skip these 10 things to make this the best school year ever.
0: Let's hear them.
1: The first one says, don't ask your kid how their day was. If they even answer that question, you only get a fine. So ask better questions like, who did you sit with at lunch? Or did anyone get in trouble today, to get some real info?
0: Absolutely, Tyler. You know they're always going to tell you, good. What did you learn? Nothing. We got to get to the real stuff.
1: Don't take a PTA role, but go to the meetings. It's tempting to dive in with volunteering at school. But if you hold off and get to know the leadership and the vibe of the group first, you'll know which committees are the best fit for you and your child.
0: That's true.
1: Another one, don't take the first day of school photo on the first day. It says stress levels are high enough, so getting a smile is next to impossible. Take it the night before when they're calmer and not rushing to catch the bus.
0: That's a funny one, but yeah, I can see that.
1: And you could save your child from some embarrassment. It says, don't make lunch. Let them get the school lunch. Save yourself the frustration of figuring out what your kid will eat and be embarrassed by, and let them buy lunch at school.
0: I always loved school lunches, so I didn't mind it. No, I didn't partake in like drinking a chocolate milk with like a hamburger, but school lunch was banging on some days.
1: Yeah, and you know, you don't want to be the kid that his mom packs you like a tuna fish sandwich, and then on the first day of school, you're all embarrassed.
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9: 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It appears by its own numbers, the U.S. government seems insolvent. 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

0: Tyler, you know what's funny? A couple of weeks ago, you know, top of June, maybe even May, you and I were like, all right, let's pump the brakes. You guys are getting crazy with the Summerween decorations. I'm not going to lie. I think I'm slowly being influenced. I am here for it. And actually, on my way into work today, I almost had to call the cops because I saw a bloody bandaged leg hanging out of someone's bed truck. But the closer I got, I saw it was just a prop. And I'm like, okay, the people are very spirited and we're ready for it. I think we're ready for the fall season and decorating to begin.
1: Jade, don't fall into the propaganda of Halloween when it's 110 degrees outside. We've been talking about this for a while. I saw a spirit store already 2 weekends ago. I took a picture of my local grocery store having Halloween candy out already. And now we have the holy grail of fall and Halloween season, the Starbucks pumpkin spice latte. They announced that it will be in stores August 25th.

0: Spider-Man, Brand New Day in theaters, breaking all sorts of records. One of the biggest, if not the biggest, Spider-Man movie in existence. And we haven't seen it yet, so no spoilers. However, you want to talk about spoiling a movie? How about we head to Columbia, where they had to evacuate the entire movie theater because someone wouldn't stop ripping nasty farts.
1: Tyler, when I saw this, I was just like, is this one of those AI videos? There's some weird AI movie theater videos going on here lately. Unfortunately, it was not. Also, I was somewhat hoping it would have been fart spray. Doesn't look like it.
0: No, the entire movie theater was evacuated because somebody in the audience kept farting. The screening didn't officially get canceled, but everyone left before the end credits because it smelled so bad.
1: That's torture, being confined into that space in a small dark room. You don't know where the culprit is sitting. Ruining everybody's snacks. Popcorn has completely been polluted. Insane. I've never had to be evacuated, but that's not the way I want to go out.
0: Yeah, people say that the farter in the theater was the real villain of the movie.

0: You would think for the kind of guy that has been in professional entertainment and on camera for decades now that he wouldn't do something as creepy as this. Tyler, I'm side-eyeing Mario Lopez.
1: Yeah, is this the video where he's at a Dodger game and the person next to him is eating two hot dogs and then like just spits it all over her face and body? Is that the video we're talking about?
0: It is the video we're talking about. First of all, what the hell did he type in as the prompt? Secondly, why would he do his niece like that? Tyler then posted it on Twitter. It went everywhere, super, super viral. And I'm sorry. I hate to be the person to call it out. It is what it is. Obviously, there's weird sexual undertones. You have her squirting all of this stuff out of her mouth and then rubbing with both hands all over her face the mustard. And he's like, I can't take her anywhere. First of all, if I was your niece, I'd be so pissed. Why you got me on the internet like that?
1: Yeah, it's giving creepy uncle vibes for sure. And I knew it was AI right away. But then as he was posting it, I was like, well, maybe this could be real. It definitely looks like AI and it is AI. But you're right. Why?
0: He definitely got some crazy backlash for it, immediately pulled it down. But it's too late. It's already everywhere.
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1: Wake up with Heather and a pool boy, then stay for Jaden Tyler.
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3: Whenever there are boy bands or girl groups that end up going their separate ways to go on to chase their own solo careers, outside of maybe One Direction, it's kind of rare that they each have their own success. But Jennie's success out of Blackpink has been massive. And I'm not going to lie, this link up with her and Tame Impala, this is one of my top two votes for Song of the Summer.
4: Yes, she's coming off a huge performance at Lollapalooza in Chicago over this past weekend. And she caught up with Cosmo, and they asked her, how did this song make her feel when she realized it was a hit?
5: It made me unexpectedly super happy. I think I woke up every day getting these new reactions from fans. So I was just so happy that the song did well, because it happened so naturally with Kevin. And also the fact that I still haven't gotten in a space with him to shoot.
6: Wow. Really?
5: No. We did it over Zoom.
6: Wow.
5: And video calls, because he was in Australia and I was in Korea. But it worked out perfectly.

0: With this massive heat wave that's hitting the majority of the U.S., a lot of people hitting the pools over this past weekend, including myself, and my pool was packed. And I was just looking around, looking, staring, like the pool, it was really packed. And I'm like, I wonder how many of these people are actually getting out to use the public restroom and not the pool itself.
1: Tyler, I feel the same way, especially, and the thing is, you can't even just blame it on the kids, right? Because the adults are downing 12 packs in seconds. So it's like, do they have the strength in their legs to wobble out to the bathroom? Probably not. If I don't see turds, I don't know that I'm as good as detecting pee.
0: So a poll asked, what's your cue to get out of the pool? And the majority of the people that were polled said 62% when you get bored. That's a good reason. Like, okay, I'm done swimming. I'm going to get out. 15% said when you get tired. 9% when you get hungry, 8% when your fingers get too wrinkly, and 7% said other. I'm going to say for me, it's using the restroom or getting another drink or getting sunburned. Any of those three things hit, I'm out.
1: Definitely. Those are on my list as well. And the one of you saying that people's hands prune up is cracking me up because me and my boyfriend were bopping around the pool this weekend and his hands were just the most raisiny things I've ever felt. I'm like, it's probably time for us to get out. But T, you know when you see somebody like blow their nose in the pool? Or maybe they have a Shrek swamp moment. You see bubbles coming from their butt. And it's just like, there's a lot of stuff in here. Even mosquitoes. You dunk your head under, you've got to know you're walking out with filth.
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1: I don't need to hear anything from anybody. 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Just play the game one way. You hit a ball in the gap, run. 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

0: We'll see Taylor on our TV screens a lot this fall and winter during the NFL season because she'll be officially a WAG for the first time. Wifey to Travis Kelce of the Kansas City Chiefs. We get our first preseason game tomorrow, which will be televised on NBC. And it's been rumored that Justin Bieber is in talks with doing the halftime show. He's had a huge year so far with Coachella and then the World Cup halftime final. Do you think he has what it takes, or who would you pick, Jade, to host the halftime show?
1: I definitely think he has what it takes. And after the past couple of performances, some of the biggest, you know, viewership we've ever seen at the Super Bowl halftime, now it's bigger than ever. I feel like the Super Bowl halftime talent is the biggest conversation of like months long. So who is to follow some of these crazy acts we've had from Rihanna to Kendrick to Bad Bunny? I can absolutely see it being Justin Bieber because I think he appeals to so many people. He's got a crazy catalog, hits for days, stuff that we can all sing along to. I wouldn't mind seeing him. Also wouldn't mind. I can only imagine, like, at some point Taylor Swift has to take the halftime stage. I think that it would be, I can't even imagine those numbers. The girls are going to be bawling their eyes out. But, you know, I don't think he's ever going to get it because of his tumultuous relationship with Jay-Z. I wouldn't mind to ever see a Drake, but he's not a good performer. He's just got the hits. Who would you want to see take that stage? Do you think JV can rock it?
0: Yeah, I think Justin Bieber, he's proved to us he can slow it down and he can also still play his hits, even if it's via YouTube on at Coachella. But I could see him like bringing out Nicki Minaj. She's collabed with pretty much everybody. Kid Leroy. I think it'd be an entertaining show.

0: It's Nightly with Jade and Tyler. And chat, it's no secret. Tyler has told us he's come to that point in life where he is the get off my lawn guy. But I don't think you would ever take it this far.
1: No, I have like transformed into like neighborhood watch guy. Like I always stare at my window and be like, what are they doing? Are they up to no good? What's going on? So yeah, I'm slowly but surely get off my lawn guy. But I would never try to hurt somebody. Like we head to Minnesota. A 39-year-old man was arrested for setting up a homemade spike strip in his yard to keep the neighborhood kids off of his lawn. He said he didn't want to hurt anyone, but police thinks he did.
0: Tyler, how can he say that in the same sentence? You were ready to puncture these little kids and give them tetanus, and you thought it was going to go unnoticed, but you didn't mean to harm anybody? I mean, damn. I don't know how else you would keep them off. Maybe put one of those like signs, smile, you're on camera, or no trespassing, beware of the dog. But a spike strip is OD. Like, what is this man's past?
1: Yeah, a mother called the police to report that his name was Kyle. Kyle Steffen was yelling at her kids, and when they showed up, the police, they saw a long piece of thick plastic set in the lawn with about 43-inch screws sticking up from the plastic.
0: Oh my God! Did he get arrested?
1: He was charged with a misdemeanor and could be looking at 108 days in jail.

0: got to love that person who we look as a hoarder, but they save on to all the little things because you never know when it's going to come back into be a topic of conversation. It's Nightly with Jade and Tyler, and there is this trendy teen slang list from 1954. Some of them, only very few of them we still use today, but some of these were nuts, Tyler. Cool Jonah. What do you think a cool Jonah was?
1: Cool bro.
0: It says a well-dressed kid. Some of these other weird ones on here, spooning your scarf meant eating your food. You said a foo fad means you said a bad word. The only one on here that I think we even still use today is square. That's probably the only one. And actually, when I used that recently around a teenager, my boyfriend's little brother, Brandon, I told him that I was a square in college because I hadn't drank or smoked yet. And he was just like, he had no idea what I was talking about. So clearly there's still a disconnect here.
1: Remember from one of those movies back in the day, it was, I think it was Rookie of the Year, like a baseball kid movie. It was Sandlot, I think, where they're like, you're an L7 weenie.
0: Yes, I remember.
1: But speaking of slang words, I saw this story on BuzzFeed. Older adults admit the teen slang they hear, they like using.
0: I'm curious to know which ones they're liking, because there's some weird ones out there now that I'm having to keep up with.
1: My nearly 60-year-old mother discovered dubs and L's recently, which wouldn't be so bad, except she refers to deaths as taking an L. And I don't want to know whether to laugh or cry. For example, we haven't seen your Aunt Betty recently because her husband took an L from cancer.
0: Yo, that's a crazy spin. At least mom is up on game, but that's wild to say that.
1: Another BuzzFeeder said, Mog is so funny to me. I try to work it into conversations with my girlfriend because I know she's going to roll her eyes.
0: He's trying, sis.
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3: 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It appears by its own numbers, the U.S. government seems insolvent. 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
5: The pop girls have been taking over for a minute now, but what we've been missing is those powerhouse vocals, and thanks to Ariana Grande's new album, Petal, we are so back. However, the biggest topic of conversation is not the music. It's been her appearance.
6: I can't imagine what she's going through. Here's the thing. When I first got a chance to interview One Direction before their come up, I didn't know anything about them. There wasn't a lot out there. I called Louie Lewis, and that video has 2 million views on YouTube, and 90% of them are people roasting me just because I didn't know how to pronounce their name. So I can't imagine what Ariana Grande is going through, because the internet especially is a dangerous place.
5: It's kind of crazy that there's some parallels being drawn to what we're seeing in the music videos, her appearances on stage throughout tour, but also the themes of the music. I mean, Hate That I Made You Love Me is talking about exactly this, but on Tuesday night when she took the stage, she addressed it herself in the arena and said, I know that you guys think I'm going to be taking a break after tour because of the negativity. However, it's quite the opposite. We'll have to see how it plays out.

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3: They say the holy water's watered down, and this town's lost its faith. Our colors will fade eventually, so if our time is running out, day after day, we'll make the mundane a masterpiece. Oh my, my, oh my, my love, I take one look at you, you're taking me.

0: You know, I can't tell you how excited it makes me when I get a good grocery cart at the grocery store. In the Midwest, there was a store called Price Chopper. It had those carts running so smoothly. It was very impressive. I would go just for the carts.
1: That's why you got to keep a little WD-40 in your purse. I'm not going to be embarrassed about my cart.
0: Well, there's a list of boomers complaining about all the problems at the supermarket nowadays, and the shopping cart was on that list, and self-checkouts. 62% of older folks said they preferred the cashier-assisted checkout. It's not just the extra work and the touchscreens. They love to chat it up with the cashiers.
1: There's nothing worse than pulling up to a spot when you're trying to make a quick run in and out. And when you make it up to the register, you're like, oh, hell no. There's one cashier, 20 closed lanes, and the line to get to the self-checkout is wrapped halfway around the store. Got my own groceries, had to check myself out and bag it. At this point, I'm an employee.
0: They also share the dislike of digital coupons. You're saying I got to go to the app, I got to open it up, I got to scan it. What happened to the physical coupons? Like the ones with the little red machine in the aisles where you just pull them?
1: Oh, you just gave me a huge flashback memory. Wow, I forgot about those.
0: And another one, sold out products because they don't want to pivot from their routine, and I'm all about that. It makes me angry when they don't have like my favorite bag of chips or favorite soda. It's like, isn't that your job as a grocery store to make sure it's stocked?
1: Yeah, definitely. Nothing worse than walking up and you see that empty spot. Everything else is there except for what you came for.
0: Also, since I'm on a complaining TED Talk rant right now, also the people that are standing in the middle of the aisle, where's the common courtesy?
1: Move it.
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1: That's where Never Give Up comes from. I wasn't Brock. I wasn't Roman. I wasn't Dwayne. 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

0: This whole maxing trend on TikTok is really starting to bother me. Now it's protein maxing. It's a trend on TikTok where people try to eat as much protein as possible. And you know what? It's causing a baby formula to go up in price as well.
1: Wait, why is that? What's the correlation?
0: Protein is a key ingredient in most formulas. And now that the gym bros are going crazy over it, the price has been skyrocketing.
1: Not them making the baby suffer just because they're trying to get buff and hot.
0: I blame this all on Clavicular, that idiot.

0: It's Nightly with Jade and Tyler, and there's nothing that makes you feel more responsible for somebody's life than being called upon to serve on jury duty. I've only been called in once, and it felt so serious and scary because all I could think to myself was, what if this is somebody I know? Or what if this person finds my identity, and because I was a part of putting them behind bars, they're now going to kill me? Tyler, have you ever had to serve on jury duty?
1: I have not. I was called once when I lived in North Carolina, but I moved to Houston. I got out of it by saying, here's the proof, I moved. So that was pretty quick. But I wouldn't mind it. And men are more likely to be cool with jury duty, especially like in the summertime. If like I can imagine like being a construction worker or something like out in the heat, you get a free vacation just to sit inside and convict or not convict somebody.
0: But can you imagine if you ended up in one of those scenarios, like the people that were a part of Young Thug's court case, and you dedicate like a year plus to being on this case? You never know where it could take you. Shoot, you could end up being in somebody's documentary. I might see you on Netflix.
1: 34% would rather serve on a jury. 44% would prefer not to. 21% are not sure. And men at 37% are more likely to be cool with it than women at 32%.
0: Why do you think that is? Do you think men like laying down the law?
1: Yeah. Send somebody to jail. Guilty. For just a

0: You know what's been on my mind for like the past 2 weeks? Jelly Roll's daughter came out recently and was like, if you knew why he and Bunny are separating, your jaw would drop. And then Bunny was like, bring it. What do you got? And I'm just like, what? What's going on, Tyler?
1: Well, haven't we heard rumors of the infidelity from Jelly Roll? But didn't they always have like an open marriage, which I wasn't a fan of? Maybe there's swingers listening right now and they're like, no, we're happy. Okay, well then you proved me wrong. It's messy, the whole situation. And now Jelly Roll is following in the footsteps of Ariana Grande. When Ariana Grande finished her tour, she's going to step back from the spotlight, and Jelly Roll is going to do the same because he says he needs to take some time and figure out his mental health and just heal from the whole divorce.
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18: 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I'm Dr. Sanjay Gupta, helping you live a better life.
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0: Nightly with Jade and Tyler, and if anybody has any problem with hearings, it's definitely you and I, Jade. Especially, I'm a veteran of this game, been in radio for 20 years, so I wear headphones 340 days out of the year. Do you have any problems with your hearing? Because I do.
1: I recently thought that one of my headphones was going out really bad. I realized that, I'm just slowly going deaf in my left ear. And I'm scared because I'm like, we got a long ways to go. This music's going to be blaring. I am more conscious of turning things down now.
0: Yeah, there's a senior audiologist, Rachel Artsman. She has these tips for everybody who's listening to music or just trying to keep their hearing at a normal level. Using earbuds at high volume, try to stop that. Also, driving with the windows down. The wind can be the problem here. And using a hairdryer every day, which I don't know, ladies, if you can, get away from that.
1: Yeah, earplugs while hair drying is definitely a new one, but no matter how young you are, you should already be practicing these things because even Olivia Rodrigo recently admitted that she's losing her hearing in one of her ears.

0: Let's say your friend is getting married, but it's her second wedding. You gave her an awesome present the first time around. Do you need to give her another? Your thoughts, Jade?
1: It's strange because people say the same thing about baby showers. Like, first one, you bless them, but if they have another one, then you don't have to bring a gift. And I'm like, but they still need help. I don't know. If she's starting a new life with a new man, I'm still going to feel obligated to give her something new to bring into the household. But that's just me. What about you? Are you pulling up with a second gift after you done broke her off $150 the first time?
0: The answer is no, and I would be right. According to wedding etiquette experts, the answer is no. If you gave them a gift for the first marriage, you're off the hook for giving them one again.
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0: Do you ever bring something that's awkward up to the checkout at the cash register and you feel the need to explain why you're buying it? It's Nightly with Jade and Tyler. That was me this past weekend. You know, the victims of the Venezuelan earthquake have been going through it. They're in dire need of supplies right now. And I was with the El Principito Foundation this past Saturday collecting items. I brought some, you know, toothbrushes, toothpaste, first aid kits, and adult diapers was on that list of necessities. And even though I'm not using them, I had to put on my brave face when I approached the counter.
1: DoorDash is understanding that because they have launched Cringe Mart. It's for buying embarrassing products. You know, digestive remedies, UTI treatments, condoms, other personal care products, making it easy to order them discreetly for deliveries. They said in the past year, one condom was sold every 37 seconds through the platform. I guess people were buying condoms a lot.
0: At least they're being responsible. I got a feeling Plan B pills are going to come in at a hot number 2 spot.
2: Thank you.

0: Ever since you told us that the telltale sign of aging, no matter what kind of work you're getting done, is the neck, I've been lotioning the hell out of my neck every night, Tyler.
1: The gobble gobble turkey neck?
0: Frey and I don't get it. It's Nightly with Jade and Tyler. Getting older, it comes with so many things you just didn't expect when you were young.
1: And plastic surgeons, they have revealed the best quiet luxury treatments. They say the goal now is that quiet, refreshed look where no one can see or tell you've had any work done. The sign of a good facelift or good injections is the one that no one can figure out. And they say that is the go-to. That's more acceptable these days.
0: When you see that somebody's had something done, but you can't put your finger on it, that's some good damn work. I need that Christina Aguilera, Lindsay Lohan, Kris Jenner, Kim Kardashian reference list. On a

0: This could happen to you at the gym. You know, we'll call it a Jim Johnson. Apparently, it involves temporary shrinkage or retraction, and experts are saying that it's a real thing because when you're working out, it redirects the blood flow in your body, and it's very short-lived.
1: Okay, so ladies, the gym is really not the place that you can look for the bulge. You're gonna have to look for the biceps first.
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6: Happy Hump Day Night Chat. It's Jade and Tyler, and we've made it about halfway through the first week of school for a lot of students. I know this is going to continue over the next couple of weeks in August. But Tyler, I know your girlfriend has a young daughter, and my boyfriend has a young brother. We had to have a lot of conversations to prepare him to get ready for high school before he went in. And one of his number one questions was about bullying, and was Freshman Friday real? And I didn't have the heart to tell him that the first week of high school was horrible and I got bullied the hell out of. I'll tell him in a couple of years. I couldn't tell him yet. I didn't have the heart to.
7: Yeah, it can be tough for incoming freshmen dealing with, you know, the seniors and the bullies. And there's a lot now. Not only is that bullying in person, there's the cyberbullying they all have to worry about. I have 10 things that you need to skip doing to make this the best school year ever.

0: So it's back to school time for a lot of y'all, as every week going forward in the month of August, we'll see more kids back to school. Should be pretty much everybody by mid-September. So as a parent, it could be stressful that your kid is maybe entering their freshman year of high school or just in general. So I have a list from Scary Mommy. It says, skip these 10 things to make this the best school year ever.
1: Let's hear them.
0: The first one says, don't ask your kid how their day was. If they even answer that question, you only get a fine. So ask better questions like, who did you sit with at lunch? Or did anyone get in trouble today, to get some real info?
1: Absolutely, Tyler. You know they're always going to tell you, good. What did you learn? Nothing. We got to get to the real stuff.
0: Don't take a PTA role, but go to the meetings. It's tempting to dive in with volunteering at school. But if you hold off and get to know the leadership and the vibe of the group first, you'll know which committees are the best fit for you and your child.
1: That's true.
0: Another one, don't take the first day of school photo on the first day. It says stress levels are high enough, so getting a smile is next to impossible. Take it the night before when they're calmer and not rushing to catch the bus.
1: That's a funny one, but yeah, I can see that.
0: And you could save your child from some embarrassment. It says, don't make lunch. Let them get the school lunch. Save yourself the frustration of figuring out what your kid will eat and be embarrassed by, and let them buy lunch at school.
1: I always loved school lunches, so I didn't mind it. No, I didn't partake in like drinking a chocolate milk with like a hamburger, but school lunch was banging on some days.
0: Yeah, and you know, you don't want to be the kid that his mom packs you like a tuna fish sandwich, and then on the first day of school, you're all embarrassed.
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0: song could ever say.
1: Tyler, you know what's funny? A couple of weeks ago, you know, top of June, maybe even May, you and I were like, all right, let's pump the brakes. You guys are getting crazy with the Summerween decorations. I'm not going to lie. I think I'm slowly being influenced. I am here for it. And actually, on my way into work today, I almost had to call the cops because I saw a bloody bandaged leg hanging out of someone's bed truck. But the closer I got, I saw it was just a prop. And I'm like, okay, the people are very spirited and we're ready for it. I think we're ready for the fall season and decorating to begin.
2: Jade, don't fall into the propaganda of Halloween when it's 110 degrees outside. We've been talking about this for a while. I saw a spirit store already 2 weekends ago. I took a picture of my local grocery store having Halloween candy out already. And now we have the holy grail of fall and Halloween season, the Starbucks pumpkin spice latte. They announced that it will be in stores August 25th.

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0: Spider-Man, Brand New Day in theaters, breaking all sorts of records. One of the biggest, if not the biggest, Spider-Man movie in existence. And we haven't seen it yet, so no spoilers. However, you want to talk about spoiling a movie? How about we head to Columbia, where they had to evacuate the entire movie theater because someone wouldn't stop ripping nasty farts.
1: Tyler, when I saw this, I was just like, is this one of those AI videos? There's some weird AI movie theater videos going on here lately. Unfortunately, it was not. Also, I was somewhat hoping it would have been fart spray. Doesn't look like it.
0: No. The entire movie theater was evacuated because somebody in the audience kept farting. The screening didn't officially get canceled, but everyone left before the end credits because it smelled so bad.
1: That's torture, being confined into that space in a small dark room. You don't know where the culprit is sitting. Ruining everybody's snacks. Popcorn has completely been polluted. Insane. I've never had to be evacuated, but that's not the way I want to go out.
0: Yeah, people say that the farter in the theater was the real villain of the movie.

0: think for the kind of guy that has been in professional entertainment and on camera for decades now that he wouldn't do something as creepy as this. Tyler, I'm side-eyeing Mario Lopez.
1: Yeah, is this the video where he's at a Dodger game and the person next to him is eating two hot dogs and then like just spits it all over her like face and body? Is that the video we're talking about?
0: It is the video we're talking about. First of all, what the hell did he type in as the prompt? Secondly, why would he do his niece like that? Tyler then posted it on Twitter. It went everywhere, super, super viral. And I'm sorry. I hate to be the person to call it out. It is what it is. Obviously, there's weird sexual undertones. You have her squirting all of this stuff out of her mouth and then rubbing with both hands all over her face the mustard. And he's like, I can't take her anywhere. First of all, if I was your niece, I'd be so pissed. Why you got me on the internet like that?
1: Yeah, it's giving creepy uncle vibes for sure. And I knew it was AI right away, but then as he was posting it, I was like, well, maybe this could be real. It definitely looks like AI, and it is AI, but you're right. Why?
0: He definitely got some crazy backlash for it, immediately pulled it down, but it's too late. It's already everywhere.
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1: They say the holy water's watered down, and this town's lost its faith. 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

0: Jets plus Heather and Pool Boy in the morning. Wake up! That's all you need, right? Enough said. 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
3: Or it could be hot gas. Depending on who's texting.
1: It is not coming from me, I can tell you that much. It's Heather and Pool Boy morning at 6:09 on August the 6th. I think that means it's Thursday, yes. I always look to Pool Boy to give me a nod, and he's not looking at
3: me. All day.
1: Okay, here's your affirmation. Nice little positive thing to just say out loud into the universe. Here we go. I take risks for my dreams.
3: I take risk for my dreams.
1: Yep, I take risks for my dreams.
3: Yeah, gots to.
1: So, brought you some bananas.
3: I see this.
1: So, you're the second recipient of
3: bananas. Whoa. I got sloppy seconds?
1: You did.
3: Who is who got in front of me in line?
1: My hairstylist.
3: That's how you tipped?
1: That's how I tipped. I tipped in bananas.
3: Okay.
1: So, yeah, I ordered what I thought was 5 bananas, and what I received were 5 bunches. And I'm like, what in the world? And, you know, I know all of you are saying banana pudding and banana bread. But I mean, the world has enough of that. And so I had a hair appointment yesterday, and I brought a bunch of bananas to the salon. And then I grabbed you a bunch as well. So you
3: salonists need potassium as well.
1: They do. Yes, we all do. So
3: to get through the rigorous days on the knees.
1: So yeah, so we've already handled one bunch at my house, so I'm down to 2 bunches. Crazy. What's our forecast this morning, Pool Boy?
3: It is looking like this, ma'am. It is 75 now. 97 will be the high today. 24% chance of rain. Tomorrow, 94 with a 41% chance. And then Saturday, 93 with a 24% chance.
1: This is where you say, oh, your hair looks good. But
3: You have headphones on.
1: Well, so here, it's there really. You go. Let me tell you, I'm going to take them off.
3: Boy, you really did take off inches.
1: Yeah, I told you.
3: There it is. There's some color in there.
1: So this is where you say your hair looks really good.
3: Your hair looks really good.
1: Look how I can just.
3: It's fun and flirty.
1: Oh, that's me.
3: It's like you're going back to school.
1: Oh, yep.
3: And ready.
1: We've got some back to school stuff for you guys this morning, and Hollywood headlines being next and all. I thought we could have a moment to feel sorry for the BMW driver today. So if you drive a BMW, we're going to give a little, oh, poor baby, moment in headlines. Okay? Right. It's coming up next with Alice 107.7.
0: 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Little

0: She'll give you the who's who and the what's what. 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
1: 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On your side, by your side. Suddenly, BMW owners are as annoyed with their cars as we are with them. I'm just kidding. Because people with newer models are being force-fed advertising for Spider-Man Brand New Day on their dashboards. A banner for the movie appears when the car is started. You'd have to actually click on it to see the full ad, but I mean, still too much. Commenters on BMW subreddits, there are BMW subreddits, are calling it absolute BS, insanely dystopian, and like a Black Mirror episode. Another guy, I'm assuming the gender here, it's got to be a guy, found a way to turn it into a flex, saying $130K to get a Spider-Man commercial. And someone else pointed out that BMW has been trying to slowly normalize displaying ads. So, I mean, that's new?
2: It's reminiscent of when you two downloaded their album onto your iTunes.
1: Okay.
2: Onto your phone, right? And you got it. Is this that big of a deal? I mean, is it bothering you? Is it too distracting when your car starts up? I mean, it says you have to click on something.
1: Well, I know for me, I'm ready to go. Start and go.
2: But your car's going, right? I don't have to watch a trailer before my car to move,
1: like,
2: right?
1: In my daughter's car, I have to wait for the backup camera to warm up. You know, I'm just like, oh, come on.
2: You can't get back there behind it and rub it?
1: Hurry up. Nicole Kidman recently stepped out with new boyfriend Michael Rheinstein, I don't know.
2: Rhinestone anyway, Cowboy?
1: She was photographed climbing into his Ferrari after landing in L.A. Insiders say the move might have been aimed at a personal, not just public audience. Keith Urban was always going to see those photos, right? Nicole's still deeply hurt by everything that happened, but friends say she's moving on. Doesn't mean the pain has disappeared. So if Keith sees her looking happy, glamorous, being treated well, you know, why not, right? Excuse me. Nobody around her thinks that that would be the worst thing in the world. So she hopes he feels a little sting, not because she wants him back, but because she wants him to realize and understand exactly what he lost. Been there. Done that.
2: He knows.
1: All right, the NFL Hall of Fame games on your NBC tonight, Arizona Cardinals and the Carolina Panthers. So we're going to start
2: crazy.
1: A little football.
2: Football, it's on TV.
1: I know. Series finale of The Bear is on FX, and the series premiere of Monsters of God is on HBO. Oh, it's a documentary series about the shady world of exotic reptile smuggling. Don't act like you're not going to watch.
2: Wait, okay, and the title of it again is what?
1: Monsters of God.
2: Okay, wow. In this channel?
1: HBO.
2: Dang, don't have it.
1: They have multiple F-bombs in the trailer, or I would play it for you. Sorry. Those are Hollywood headlines this morning with the Heather and Pool Boy Show. We'll have a whole new batch for you coming up at 8 o'clock right here on Alice 107.7.
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3: With a look at your Southern Bancorp traffic this Thursday morning, State Police have no accidents to report. As we check around the metro, I-30 westbound from 65th Street back to the South Interchange is backed up due to road repair. Right lane is closed, causing slight delays. Remember, slow down, phone down, let's buckle up and be careful. That's your Southern Bancorp traffic. Southern Bancorp, well, builders for everyone, now serving Little Rock with the Arkansas Traffic Network. I'm Paul Weber.
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5: For the News Radio 1029 KRN Weather Center, I'm KRK Box 16 meteorologist Jenna Warner. Thursday is going to start mostly sunny. We'll see a few more clouds in the afternoon with a small chance of a stray shower or storm in the afternoon and early evening, but most of us will be dry. Highs make it into the upper 90s in central Arkansas, feeling like up to 105 or 106 with heat index values, with the humidity on the rise. Thursday night into Friday morning, temperatures drop into the upper 70s. For Friday, expect highs in the mid-90s, feeling like the triple digits with a small chance of a shower or storm. I'm KRK Box 16 meteorologist Jenna Warner from the News Radio 1029 KRN Weather Center.

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1: It's now time for local news of note. Sponsored by Professor Bowl, where there's always a lane waiting for you. The Cyclops of Parnassus cases in Arkansas have now risen.
2: Diarrhea lettuce. Just say it.
1: Diarrhea lettuce has now risen to 205 cases. That is up 32 in 2 days. And
2: bless y'all's little hearts.
1: Again, it's still mostly in Northwest Arkansas. However, we do have less than 10 cases in Pulaski and Saline. The city of Hot Springs is to celebrate 150 years with a gala set for August 11th at the Convention Center. And August 11th is on a Tuesday. And I'm sure, like me, you're like, oh, a gala on a Tuesday night?
2: What do I wear?
1: But that is when they were established and incorporated into a city formally, August 11th, 1876. So if they're keeping with the OG date, not saying, oh, we're going to move it to a Friday and we're just going to pretend like it's August 11th or whatever. They're not doing that. They're putting it on the actual date. You might not know this. Side fact. It was destroyed by fire by the end of the Civil War. And then rebuilt and then formally established in 1876. Talking about Hot Springs here.
2: Thanks.
1: The Arkansas Repertory Theater celebrates 50 years. They started in a storefront in Hillcrest and then moved to a converted Methodist church in MacArthur Park. And then finally moving into the place it resides now downtown in 1986. And there's still a couple of shows left in the season if you want to celebrate their 50th with them. Turning one this month at the Little Rock Zoo is Amali, the baby chimp. And she is totes adorbs.
2: Does she wear a little diaper?
1: The picture, I can't see her genitals.
2: Oh.
1: Or the diaper area. Sorry. The pelvis. It was just like a...
2: Just say lower half.
1: I know, sorry.
2: So many other things you could have said.
1: I know. I don't know why chimp genitals came out. But it did. But it's the pictures of the chimp like holding the phone like away from itself. Okay. And it's smiling. It looks so happy. Arkansas soccer, 10th ranked Arkansas soccer. You know, that's the ladies. We don't have a men's team. It's just ladies. So it's just Arkansas soccer ladies.
2: Oh, the soccer ladies.
1: Do we care about soccer anymore?
2: Uh-uh.
1: Now that the World Cup is over?
2: No.
1: It's over?
2: Right.
1: So I don't. Okay, moving on. A proposed 20-year lease would keep the Arkansas Travelers in North Little Rock. And I believe that is going to be signed and dotted and dated and everything. So, Trav, stay. Yay.
2: All right.
1: And there's your local news of note, sponsored by Professor Bowl. Come for the bowling and stay for the cheese curds.
2: Okay, there you have it. 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
3: With a look at your Southern Bay Corp traffic this Thursday morning, state police have no accidents to report. Checking around the metro, I-30 westbound from 65th Street back to the South Interchange. Backed up due to road repair, the right lane is closed, causing delays. Same traffic building up at I-30 eastbound at the 430 Interchange, also at the North Interchange. Remember, slow down, phone down, let's buckle up and be careful. That's your Southern Bay Corp traffic. Southern Bay Corp, wealth builders for everyone, now serving Little Rock with the Arkansas Traffic Network. I'm Paul Weber.
4: 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Every work zone isn't just cones and signs, it's people trying to get home. 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
1: We've already found something to do for Try It Tuesday next week that apparently induces a lot of laughter. 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
2: sometimes
1: by
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2: Yesterday, I had a chance meeting with somebody from my past. It was a gal.
1: Just like meeting kind of your ex-girlfriend in yoga class?
2: Yeah, no, it was not that. It was just she was a girl that I knew, actually was an acquaintance of a girl that I did, in fact, date, yes.
1: Right.
2: But they weren't even like...
1: Because you was a hoe.
2: Whoa, my children are listening.
1: No, they're not.
2: They might be. They might be up eating their breakfast, eating a bowl of cereal to this. Probably not. But anyway, ran into this girl, and I was like, hey. Yeah, we were like kind of like did the pointing thing. And then we have like a new connection now, right? And so anyway, I know her husband. Because, all right, mind you, this is like, 20 years since we've talked or whatever, right? So, and I know her husband. So anyway, I think that I still have his number in my phone. So I'm like, I think I still have this dude's number in my phone. So I text him and I go, is this, so-and-so, I ran into your wife or whatever, and, how about that? But, turns out it's not him.
1: Oh,
2: or it's not, he doesn't have this number anymore.
1: Yeah.
2: This is 20 years ago. Am I the only one that still has the same number from 20 years ago? Am I? Is yours the same number?
1: My number went to my son. And so okay. I have a newer number, but it's still old. It's at least 10 years old.
2: Yeah.
1: But the 20-year-old one went to my older.
2: Mean, to think people get new phone numbers now, or that happens.
1: Yeah, we passed it on to him.
2: So does he ever get texts or messages, people still thinking that it's yours?
1: Yeah, he used to. I doubt it anymore, but that was a thing at first.
2: Okay, well, apparently this poor bastard is still getting texts and things. Because the guy responds, which I appreciate, by the way. I said, hey, is this still, John, blah, blah, blah. And then he says, nope, hasn't been his number in over 6 years. And I've yet to get a real number. So sorry about that. Had this number for 6 years, and I still get 4 to 5 calls or texts a week for him.
1: Wow. Popular guy.
2: I know. And I said, brutal, dude.
1: Yeah, for sure.
2: I said, I'll surely tell him. Maybe he can spread the word somehow and let everybody know, hey, this is no longer my number.
1: Like, have you ever moved and then you still get the former owner's mail for years?
2: I get Nancy Hamlin's mail all the time.
1: Yeah. What do you do with it?
2: Chunk
1: it. Yeah. Be careful. It might be a federal offense. Be careful admitting anything you shouldn't.
2: Most of it's trash. Okay. I mean, it's nothing.
1: Yeah.
2: I read the birthday cards.
1: Okay.
2: I think she's dead.
1: Okay. Wow.
2: And what are you supposed to do with that kind of stuff?
1: I would
2: what
1: think
2: do you
1: take
2: do?
1: It to the post office.
2: Do you?
1: Yeah, fill out a form or something. Somebody needs to.
2: Someone needs to tell Southern Arkansas University that she doesn't live here.
1: Yeah.
2: And that she's dead and no longer needs to be on your alumni roster.
1: We got a listener here that has the same number as their brick phone from 1995. Are you kidding me?
2: Well done.
1: My goodness.
2: Well done. How does it happen? Like, I want to know what's the story to why did he have to get a new number? Why do you have to get a new number these days?
1: Pam still had hers from 1998. And then, let's see here. I've had this number for many, many years. Still get texts asking if this is Sheila and requesting her limousine services. Usually the calls or texts are late night Fridays and Saturdays from people out at clubs and stuff. She was local to Little Rock from what I've found out. Is this Sheila? Can you send a limousine?
2: I so want to take a ride in Sheila's limousines.
1: Do you want to ride in my Mercedes, boy?
2: Good afternoon.
3: Whoa. Put the mail down, poor boy. Put the mail down.
1: Good morning.
2: Now, what you got?
3: I'll bring you up to speed in a few things, poor boy. I do sales for AT&T.
2: Okay.
3: Specifically anything and everything, right? So, phone-wise, a lot of the times when you are disgruntled with a company, say, whatever, right?
2: Yeah.
3: And you are trying to leave, you have to get information to leave that company.
2: Okay.
3: Like an account number, a number transfer PIN, and things like that.
2: Gotcha.
3: If a customer is pissed off enough, they will just say, screw it, give me a new number.
2: Okay.
3: And so, a while back, you used to have to ask permission to get that information. Now, it's all digital. You can just get it from the app and switch over very easily.
2: Oh, okay. So you can get all your contacts and things like that?
3: Well, yeah, you're missing the point there. Flew over your head there. No, the phone number is what you want. All of the contacts is a digital. It just comes from a phone to a phone. See, Heather's got it. Poor boy's a little sleepy this morning.
2: We won't call it sleepy.
3: I mean, just don't be a teacher, right?
2: That's right. Never.
3: All right, just wanted to let you know that.
1: Thank you.
2: Thanks, dude.
3: Thanks, guys.
2: Bye.
1: Here's a text that says, my new girlfriend has had the same phone number since eighth grade. She just turned 40 this year, so you do the math. She gets more spam calls than I'm sure she cares to admit.
2: God, would I ever be disgruntled enough to walk away from my number?
1: Yeah.
2: I guess so.
1: Yeah, you would. Here's someone that's had the same number for 20 plus years. My wife has had the same number for 30 plus. Her dad's number was active for close to 40.
2: Boom.
1: Let's see here. Still have the one and only number I've had since I was 13 in 2005. And Cindy says, I probably can top everyone. I still have the same number since. Hit that drum roll. When having a bag phone, 1992.
2: Oh!
1: I didn't even know my husband then.
2: Wow.
1: You were still popping pimples then.
2: Dang.
1: Wow.
2: You did. You win.
1: All right. Thank you.
2: You won.
1: Cindy.
2: Winner.
1: Chicken dinner. It's the Heather and Pool Boy Show. We're going to talk other people's problems and ask for your advice coming up next on Alice 107.7.
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18: With a look at your Southern Bay Corp traffic this Thursday morning, state police have no accidents to report. Checking around the metro, I-30 westbound from 65th Street back to the South Interchange. Backed up due to road repair, the right lane is closed, causing delays. Same traffic building up at I-30 eastbound at the 430 Interchange, also at the North Interchange. Remember, slow down, phone down, let's buckle up and be careful. That's your Southern Bay Corp traffic. Southern Bay Corp, well builders for everyone, now serving Little Rock with the Arkansas Traffic Network. I'm Paul Weber.
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21: For the News Radio 1029 KRN Weather Center, I'm KRK, Fox 16 meteorologist Jenna Warner. Thursday is going to start mostly sunny. We'll see a few more clouds in the afternoon with a small chance of a stray shower or storm in the afternoon and early evening, but most of us will be dry. Highs make it into the upper 90s in central Arkansas, feeling like up to 105 or 106 with heat index values, with the humidity on the rise. Thursday night into Friday morning, temperatures drop into the upper 70s. For Friday, expect highs in the mid-90s, feeling like the triple digits with a small chance of a shower or storm. I'm KRK, Fox 16 meteorologist Jenna Warner from the News Radio 1029 KRN Weather Center.

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6: Said I had the day off from work yesterday, so I took the kids to the public pool where chaos ensued. I called 911 after I saw a mother throw a one-year-old into the pool. The child started sinking in the water. I ran over, started yelling. The mother waved me off. Child eventually floated to the top on their back and started treading water. Mother told me she was teaching her daughter how to swim. Who in their right mind would throw a kid into the pool like that? Two of us engaged in a massive shouting match that included several others. Police came and broke it up. I cannot believe they did not issue a ticket or arrest the mother. Several parents told me I should mind my business. Am I wrong? Or was the mother?
5: Whoa. 501-403-4321, the Alice Talkin' text line, sponsored by WH Law.
6: Now, I will admit, I have seen these videos. I have seen these teaching infants to swim videos where they're just the tiniest of babies, and you just chuck them.
5: Yeah, and you're
6: just
5: cool with it.
6: And they just work their little way up to the top. It is terrifying. It's just the scariest thing to see ever.
5: And this
6: like,
5: is a,
6: in these videos, they do exactly like she described here in the email. They just pop right up. But golly, I don't think I could do that. There's no way. I am not that mom. I am not toss the infant in the water mom.
5: And this said one?
6: Uh-huh.
5: Okay.
6: Yeah. I mean, just learning to walk. At one, you know, you're still kind of wobbly at one, but you know, you were in the uterus floating around in that sack there for a while. It's, you're not used to water or some sort of fluid, I should say. So I don't know. If I'd seen this, I probably would have went, you know, got shocked, clutched my pearls, but jumped in the water. I don't know. I don't know if I think my first reaction would be that before calling 911 and getting in this mom's face. 403-4321. What about you?
5: What say you?
6: Mm.
5: You ever see a chunking baby at your neighborhood pool? Mm. Good morning. This is Alice. What do you think?
7: Okay, there's pros and cons to this story.
5: Okay.
7: The con is, what if you throw the child in and the child swallows water?
6: Uh-huh.
7: Right. Or let's say the infant. Let's just say the infant.
5: Okay. Uh-huh.
7: And the infant swallows the water as you throw it in. You can't take back, I'm sorry.
5: Yeah. I mean, there is, what does they call it, dry drowning or something? When, I mean, you can take in a lot of water and be out of the pool and still, like, later, you know, have that happen.
7: So, you know, when we were kids, I'm 60, almost 61. So when we were kids, it was okay to throw us everywhere you wanted to.
5: And smoke while doing it.
7: And have another baby on your other side. I'm just saying, there's pros and cons. Everybody's going to have an opinion because what if the infant swallows water as you throw them in the water?
5: Right. So, okay.
6: Thank you.
5: Appreciate
7: you. All right, beautiful people. Have a wonderful day.
5: Thank you, ma'am. Bye-bye.
6: Here's a text that says, this type of swimming lesson for infants and toddlers is a real thing, and it works. And the other mother should mind her own business.
5: This is Alice. What do you think?
8: Oh, we got to hear your take on it, pool boy. If kids can't draw on a sidewalk or a road, but someone is going to throw their kid in the water, come on, pool boy. What's your take on it?
5: I'm totally cool with it. Chunk them in.
8: Bro, you're crazy AF.
5: Chunk them in.
6: And you're just realizing this?
5: What do you think?
8: All right, so honestly, if it's by a professional, I do not see a problem with it. If you leave your child, if you're out of the pool, by the time you throw them in there, the panic is going to set in, the phobias. You wonder why you ask your friends when they're 40 or 50, hey, why don't you swim? Well, when I was one or when I was four, my mama threw me in the water. So, yes, let's say a baby goes in. The number one thing is, yes, it's going to float, right? The baby is going to come up. But it does not know how to swim. All they're going to know how to do is to float. Ease them in the water. Do it, you know, with gentle and care. There's no way this mom, you know, is, I'll be very PR at this point of it, but there's no way that this mom is the first time she is doing it. She probably has four or five kids, and she's like, well, I've done it with all my four or five kids, and I did it when I was younger growing up. No, there's no way that it should be done at the community pool. There's no way.
5: Okay. Appreciate you, my dude.
8: No problem.
5: Later, babe.
6: Text says, from William, best thing you can do for your child is get them started on swimming that young. And yes, that's how they do it. Just normally the parent is in the pool with them. Not just 4 feet away. You know.
5: But my phone's over here right, by my lounger.
6: Right, underneath an umbrella.
5: With my wrap.
6: Sipping a cocktail. Oh my goodness gracious. Got another text says, this is called defensive swimming, and it's a real thing, and it is beneficial. It's scary as hell to witness and watch, for sure. I did not do that with my child, but I know people who did. To each his own.
5: Well, then should it be done in private? Maybe that's the argument.
6: Yeah.
5: Should it be done in private?
6: Build your own pool and throw your children in the privacy of your own backyard.
5: Or off hours, right? Not just right there willy-nilly in front of everybody.
6: Oh,
5: now, we talked to this morning on local news of note that the one-year-old chimp at the zoo, a Molly, just turned one. Would you throw a one-year-old chimp in the water?
6: Yes.
5: Okay.
6: It's the Heather and Poolboy Show. Our number, 501-403-4321. 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
9: With the look at your Southern Bay Corp traffic this Thursday morning, state police have no accidents to report. Checking around the metro, we're seeing heavy traffic, I-30 westbound. That's from 65th Street back to the South Interchange due to road repair. Right lane is closed, causing delays in the area. We're seeing traffic building up I-30 eastbound at the 430 Interchange back to Alexander. Also heavy traffic at the North Interchange. Remember, slow down, phone down, let's buckle up and be careful. That's your Southern Bay Corp traffic. Southern Bay Corp, wealth builders for everyone. Now serving Little Rock with the Arkansas Traffic Network, I'm Paul Weber.

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2: So this is an email that was sent to us from someone who, you know, took the day off to take the kids to the pool. And while there, they see a mom throw a one-year-old, just chuck the one-year-old into the pool. Child started sinking in the water. She says, I ran over and started yelling. Mother waved me off. Child eventually floated to the top on their back and started treading. Mother told me she was teaching her daughter how to swim. Who in their right mind would throw a kid into the pool like that? The two of us engaged in a massive shouting match that included several others. Police came and broke it up. I cannot believe they did not issue a ticket or arrest the mother. Several parents told me I should mind my own business. Am I wrong, or was the mother? And so we wanted to know your thoughts on this at 501-403-4321. Pool Boy is totally fine with chucking babies. And I am not one to chuck children. I'm not a child chucker. It would horrify me to see that in real life.
1: I hope they did it off the diving board.
2: I've seen the videos, and it's amazing. I mean, I'm like, wow, you know, seeing that baby just immediately kick into like an instinct of some sort to get to the top. But I just could never. So
1: push it down the slide.
2: What about you?
1: Splash.
2: You mentioned dry drowning, and someone says that dry drowning is not real. If infant swallows water, they just puke it up. It would take a few minutes for the child to drown. Also, the mom should 100% mind her own business. That was a waste of police resources.
1: Whoa, dry drowning is not real? Can anybody back that up?
2: Beep,
1: do we have a doctor or a nurse?
2: I'm pretty sure
1: or
2: it's
1: anybody?
2: Real, Pool Boy, or it wouldn't be a term. I mean, we've all heard it. We know it's real. Come on, we've heard the stories. Someone says here, I didn't learn to swim that way. The mom should be grateful that another woman was that concerned. I don't think she should have just chucked the baby like a football out in public like that, but I'm sure the other lady was eventually educated.
1: 501-403-4321, the Alice Talk and Text Line, sponsored by WH Law, bankruptcy lawyers that listen, boots, not suits.
2: Heather in Conway says, isn't this how we all learn to swim? I mean, yes, I understand the scariness of witnessing it, but the mother was right there.
1: Yeah?
2: I wasn't chucked, but as an infant. I didn't learn how to swim until I was 9. My dad taught me at his apartment complex swimming pool, held my hand and took me underwater. Took me underwater to hold my breath. You know, we started that way. And it was terrifying. Probably why it took me so long to learn to swim. I found it very scary. But with my own kids, I got them swim lessons.
1: Yeah.
2: And they weren't, one, being chucked in a pool for it.
1: Yeah.
2: But, you know. To each their own. Here's a nurse practitioner saying you can go to Dr. Beachbum on TikTok. She has a good video. So that's the one that says dry drowning is not real.
1: Okay.
2: Mm-hmm.
1: Dr. Beachbum.
2: Yeah, something like that. Yeah. Okay. 403-4321.
1: I went to Dr. Bum Bum.
2: You got to be careful with your Google searches.
1: I know.
2: Someone says if she didn't jump in and try to save the baby, she just wanted to yell. Yeah, like, what do you think your first instinct would be? Would it be like mine would immediately be a gasp? Ah! You know, I'd do that. You'd hear me from across the pool going, ah!
1: Yeah.
2: And I feel like I would get up out of my seat and head in that direction.
1: Oh, well, yeah.
2: Would I jump in the pool, or would I push the mom in the pool to
1: get the baby? But aren't there other people in the pool?
2: I don't know. Someone says maybe that was not the first time, rather, that baby swam. probably not your best move to judge. Yell at the mom and call the police. Mind your own business. It is not Dr. Beach Bum. It is Dr. Beach Jim.
1: Oh.
2: She was wrong. You were right. Oh, God. Okay.
1: That would explain.
2: That would explain what, yes.
1: What I'm looking at over
2: oh,
1: here.
2: Oh, my goodness. You're going to get in trouble.
1: Shake a bum bum.
2: Mitchell says, I guarantee if it was a dad that was like, here, hold my beer, watch this. They chuck the kid into the pool. He would have been arrested. You're saying that because it was a mom, they went easy on her.
1: Okay.
2: But a dad would be taken to the pokey.
1: Probably.
2: Hmm. Someone says, I was chucked before I was one. Babies have natural instincts. Hello, swam in fluid for 9 months.
1: Yeah, but, you know, you're hooked up in there, right?
2: And it's really a tight squeeze in there.
1: There's no fear of drowning in there.
2: Mm-hmm.
1: That's not a problem. It's like you have gills.
2: Yeah.
1: Okay.
2: Someone says, that's how I learned to swim, according to my dad, and that's how my son and nephew learned to swim. Old Karen needs to chill the crap out.
1: Yeah.
2: Okay.
1: Dial it down.
2: We got it. Thank you for your opinions this morning. That's what we need on the OPP. Stands for Other People's Problems. If you have a problem you want us to throw out there and let people, you know, step all over it, just email the show, Heather and Poolboy at alice1077.com.
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3: With a look at your Southern Bay Corp traffic this Thursday morning, State Police have no accidents to report. Checking around the metro, still seeing heavy traffic. I-30 westbound from 65th Street back to the South Interchange. It's backed up due to the road repair in the right lane causing delays. Now impacting 530 northbound and also 440 westbound. Seeing traffic still building up. I-30 eastbound at the 430 Interchange back to Alexander and also at the North Interchange. Remember, slow down, phone down, let's buckle up and be careful. That's your Southern Bay Corp traffic. Southern Bay Corp, world builders for everyone, now serving Little Rock with the Arkansas Traffic Network. I'm Paul Weber.

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1: Whether you're a kid, a teacher, a parent, everybody could use a little extra cash at the beginning of the school year. 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It's our back-to-school shopping spree, and it's the Heather and Pool Boys Show. We've been doing a little back-to-school prep here, trying to get you ready to go, because this time next week, most of the Central Arkansas schools, anyway, will be back in business, right? And people will be getting on buses or being dropped off in carpools and things like that, ready to face the day. And maybe this is the first year for your little munchkin to go to school. Here's a TikTok mom who is trying to prepare her daughter for those potential kindergarten bullies. Here you go.
2: What if a kid comes up to you and they say, Ellie, I don't like your hair. What are you going to say?
3: I say, but I like your hair. Can you be nice to me, or else I'm going to tell the teachers and I don't want you to go in jail.
2: Why would they go to jail?
3: Because they said they didn't like my hair, and I'll call the police officers on my teacher's phone.
2: What if someone says your outfit's not pretty?
3: I'll just say that I have pretty slime, and if you be nice to me, I could share my pretty slime. I have a container in my backpack, and it'll be fun to play with, they said.
4: So sweet.
2: I know. We can't send her to kindergarten. Ellie, you gotta stay home, baby.
1: That's when you decide to homeschool, right there. She's just too doggone sweet to let anything bother her. I love that. Well, I got some pretty slime. It'd be nice to me. I'll get it out of my backpack.
5: She has it in a container.
1: In a container in my backpack.
5: There's a mom here that spent $2,000 on her kindergartner for back to school.
1: I'm trying to think what could possibly cost that much.
5: I don't know. I'm looking at her haul here, and it's just ridiculous. The containers for the lunches, the
1: she
5: books.
1: She did the bento thing, you know, where you have all the little bitty containers.
5: Yeah, right.
1: For all,
5: inside of it, it opens up like three different ways or something. She's got several of those.
1: Okay.
5: You know, not just one. Like,
1: Word.
5: That's how we do it. One. You get one.
1: You get what you get, and you don't throw a fit.
5: And we gotta clean it every day and make it usable for the next day. But $2,000, that is criminal, it feels like. But
1: I mean, it does add up. I don't think it adds up to $2,000 for a kindergartner, but I mean, maybe for someone going off to college for the first time, you know, because you're trying to furnish a dorm room.
5: Yeah.
1: Right? The dorm room comes with like a built-in desk and a real crappy bed frame and a thin mattress, and you try your best to make it as comfortable and pretty and
5: zhuzh it.
1: Like home as you possibly can. So it can definitely start to add up there. But kindergarten? I mean, you just need those little shoes that light up when they run.
5: Check.
1: You know, something from Oshkosh B'gosh.
5: Yeah.
1: You know, just some cute little socks and some cute little panties and

0: some cute little shorts and a cute little, you know, shirt. I mean, I don't know what we're doing here. Barrettes, hair bows. I mean, what's going on?
1: It was all pink, I'll tell you that. We did get the boys' backpacks monogrammed yesterday. I had to pick those up. And
0: that stops at junior high, just so you know.
1: I did notice that we made a change in one son's. He gets his full name. The other one, just
0: the
1: initials.
0: Monogram.
1: Yeah.
0: Uh-huh.
1: Yeah,
0: uh-huh.
1: Yeah. Yeah. I guess that's what you do. And then, boom, next thing you know, those are phased out.
0: Right.
1: And you're just JanSport.
0: You are, or Nike or whatever. That's right. Yeah. The backpacks. It's a big deal when they're little. They want it to be, you know, pretty and colorful, or cool and colorful, yeah, and their name on it and all the things. And
1: one,
0: yeah,
1: wasted no time putting some keychains on it.
0: Oh, yeah. You have to have all the extra bling.
1: Flair.
0: For sure.
1: It shows his personality, sure, what he's into, like, who he is as a man.
0: Girls will have like a puffy ball of some sort on a chain hanging, yeah, off of it. And you've got those little squishies. And of course, I've got some pretty slime in a container, yeah, in my backpack. You've got that.
1: Do you have any slime we can play with?
0: Got to take your pretty slime to school. It's the Heather and Fool Boy Show.
1: We have bananas we can play with.
0: Bananas. I tell you what, I love that they had this conversation with her prior to school, because you want to know, can your kid handle themselves? You know, when someone walks up to them and calls them a name or makes fun of them.
1: This girl's prepared.
0: You know, what is their response going to be? Mm-hmm. So it's kind of fun to do a little, I guess, a little role playing with that, just to kind of see how they react. It's the Heather and Pool Boy Show. 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
4: With a look at your Southern Bay Corp traffic this Thursday morning, state police working an accident I-30 westbound at mile marker 136.3. That's impacting the right lane and shoulder. Right in the middle of the heavy traffic from I-30 westbound from 65th Street back to the south interchange. Backed up due to road repair, the right lane is closed, causing delays now impacting 530 northbound and 440 westbound. Still seeing heavy traffic I-30 eastbound at the 430 interchange back to Alexander. Also at the north interchange, remember, slow down, phone down, let's buckle up and be careful. That's your Southern Bay Corp traffic. Southern Bay Corp, wealth builders for everyone, now serving Little Rock with the Arkansas Traffic Network. I'm Paul Weber.
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1: Of course, that was just Tame Impala, and we had just given away a trip to see Tame Impala in Denver. Now we've moved on to a trip for two to see Somber, and this is in the city of your choice. It's also including a $500 little spending cash, flights, hotel, floor seats for the Somber show, too. So we'll start getting you qualified for this after headlines at 8 o'clock, and then again at 10, 2, and 4 today on Alice 107.7.
2: Okay. Yeah, okay.
1: Okay. So I'm in the market for some football shoulder pads. And apparently we're picky about the brand.
2: Are we?
1: And yeah, and we want new, not used. So apparently the brand that all the
2: cool kids?
1: All the stores are carrying right now, it's all the same brand. I mean, we went to three or four different stores, and it's all the same brand, and mm-hmm. that's not what he wants. And it's all youth stuff, too. He needs man stuff.
2: Mm-hmm.
1: And so the man stuff is already sold out because we waited too long because this kid didn't tell me that the football pads are broken from last season.
2: Oh.
1: He failed to tell me that his shoulder pads are broken, so I didn't know to shop for him at the time that they were available.
2: Shoulder pads aren't cheap.
1: No, and so I'm learning this. So he says, "Hey, Mom, how do you feel about dropping $600 on some?" And I said, "I feel like that's a hell no."
2: What?
1: That's what I feel.
2: $600?
1: So I told him no, and he says, "Oh, you don't care about your baby boy's safety, you know?"
2: No.
1: I've already dropped cash like that on a helmet with his brother. You know, he had to have this special helmet. And it was in the $600 range, and that was his birthday and Christmas presents. And I said, "And we'll also be handing that down to your little brother." So little brother now has that helmet. There's nobody to hand down $600 shoulder pads to, so I'm not doing it. I'm not doing it. For me to spend that kind of money, you need multiple siblings down the road that are going to be playing football, and he's the last one, so it's not happening. But you're right. I had no idea that we're talking hundreds.
2: Yeah,
1: hundreds of dollars.
2: I had to go do this last week or week before last, and I was shocked at how much they were. And the guy there tried his best to calm me down by pointing out a more expensive helmet, right? Because I needed one, right? And I was getting a youth.
1: Yeah.
2: And then he goes, "Well, you know, just
1: it's all relative."
2: But right, that helmet right there cost, you know, $490, and
1: so that
2: I was
1: you
2: like,
1: would appreciate the $200 helmet.
2: Exactly,
1: okay.
2: And I was
1: got
2: like,
1: you.
2: "Whoa!"
1: I mean, it is your kid's brain. You're protecting.
2: That's right. And then the pads were the same thing. Should I have asked y'all for old pads?
1: At one point, you should have.
2: But, okay, we were out of that.
1: I donated all of those.
2: Okay. Okay.
1: Long ago. Yeah.
2: Good to know.
1: But what it got me to thinking about just being surprised by that. What have you been surprised at the price of lately? Like, where have you gone to do a little shopping? Maybe it's been back to school, or maybe it was you were shopping for something for vacation or what, and you were just like, "Wait, what? This costs what now? Huh?" Had no idea. No idea. And I know that the cost of things has gone up, but I mean, some of these things are just ridiculous.
2: Yeah, and there's still things that are not on your radar, and then when they come into your world, you're like, "That's how much that stuff cost?"
1: That's why I really appreciate this. This is not supposed to be an ad, but I mean, it kind of sounds like one. I really appreciate that $7 big deal meal from Sonic.
2: Mm-hmm.
1: Because do you remember when like a combo meal used to cost like $5 anywhere you went?
2: Mm-hmm. Yeah, that was the going.
1: And now you cannot really eat lunch for less than $10.
2: No, you can't.
1: Or $15, depending on where you go. Like if you go to a sit-down restaurant.
2: And not only that, it's not great. Right? Like if you go somewhere and spend $15 or something like that on a meal, and you're not treated right, or it's not up to snuff, and you've spent that money, and you're like, "What?"
1: Okay, here's someone that says,
2: "Not worth it."
1: This is a WTF moment, they say. $25 for a chicken pasta. Not even the meal, just the pasta at Chili's.
2: No way.
1: I mean, if I'm spending $25 on pasta, it better be the biggest bowl, and the pasta better be like 3 feet tall in it,
2: right,
1: and overflowing on the sides.
2: Yeah, and it's, and the title of it is 4 day pasta.
1: That's the only way I'm doing
2: right,
1: it, dog.
2: You can eat four meals out of it.
1: Right.
2: That's it. That's how I'll get that.
1: All right, Ben D. Clerk, he likes to trim trees. He says a Stihl, that's S-T-I-H-L, it's a brand, Stihl chainsaws.
2: Uh-huh.
1: My favorite top handle saw was $650 a couple years ago. Now $1,000.
2: Oh! Ben just sent the show a great video of John Wayne throwing a child into water.
1: Thanks. Thanks, Ben. That was from the OPP earlier. Here's someone that says they just paid $250 for football cleats. What? Do they run for you? Seriously, do they take off 4 seconds on your 40? What do they do for $250? What are they doing?
2: Did your child sign something that said his feet will not grow within this next year, so that you don't have to buy new shoes in 6 months? My feet will not grow.
1: The last time you paid for something and you were shocked at the price, here's someone that says the cost of club volleyball last season was $3,000 for one season.
2: Oh.
1: I know.
2: I don't know how.
1: I know. Let's see here. Subway prices outrageous. You mean like the Subway sandwich place?
2: Or to ride the Subway here in Little Rock.
1: Yeah, which one is it? Well, the other day, we DoorDashed a BOGO deal from Subway. It was like a buy a 6-inch, get a 6-inch free. I thought that was a pretty sweet thing, but I didn't realize. I wasn't thinking how much that first 6-inch cost. I'll have to go back and look at the receipt.
2: Right.
1: My goodness, it may have been $20 for all I know. William says he's amazed at the cost of cabinets. Their house, they're building a house, and he says our house quotes for the cabinets are from $40,000 to $55,000.
2: Oh wow,
1: that's a car.
2: That's a mobile home. That's an entire home, mobile.
1: Oh, Jinx, making the same. Making the same shocking noises this morning on the Heather and Pool Boy Show.
2: Shocking.
1: It's the Heather and Pool Boy Show with Hollywood headlines next on Alice 107.7.
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1: With a look at your Southern Bay Corp traffic this Thursday morning, state police are working an accident I-40 eastbound at exit 153B, that's the JFK on-ramp. It's impacting the right shoulder. Another accident I-30 westbound at mile marker 136.3, impacting the right lane and shoulder. Heavy traffic still I-30 due to the construction, causing delays, impacting 530 northbound and also 440 westbound. I-30 eastbound at the 430 interchange back to Alexander in the north interchange. I-57 southbound merging onto I-40 westbound, 630 eastbound coming into downtown. Buckle up, let's be careful. That's just Southern Baycorp traffic. Southern Baycorp, wealth builders for everyone, now serving Little Rock with the Arkansas Traffic Network. I'm Paul Weber.
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1: 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So season four of Ted Lasso is now streaming on Apple TV Plus. It was started yesterday.
2: Yeah, I didn't watch.
1: If you haven't seen the show, if you don't know the show, the synopsis is it's an American football coach hired to manage a British soccer team. And what he lacks in knowledge, he makes up for in optimism, determination, and, of course, biscuits. So Jason Sudeikis, he plays Ted Lasso. This is his show. And, you know, we'd heard so many times that, you know, after the first season or after the second season, that was it. It wasn't going to come back. And here we are with a fourth season. And so Jason kind of explains how the decision was made to do this fourth season of Ted Lasso.
3: I was just hearing these characters talk still. Didn't really think or consider much else. I was just, you know, parenting and working on myself and whatever capacity. And then it just kept over and over. These guys, these gals, they just kept talking. And then new voices started showing up in my head. And yeah, just started filling up the notes app. And at some point, you ask other people, like, what do you think? And other people had other ideas. And so, yeah, it's just yes by a thousand cuts. Then once you tell, you know, the people at Apple and Warner Brothers yes, then they hold you accountable to that.
1: Jason Sudeikis uses the notes app to write down Ted Lasso ideas. Yeah. That's killing me.
2: Well,
1: right
2: what
1: there.
2: Else is he supposed
1: I'm
2: to use?
1: I'm just saying, I use the notes app. That's awesome.
2: What do you expect him to use? Something? What's richer and fancier than a notes app on your phone?
1: An assistant with a notes
2: app. Oh, yes. Okay, calls the assistant over.
1: So I know you think that Martha Stewart is fine, and she's 85 years old and still looks amazing. And so she wants to set the record straight that she is not getting plastic surgery. But if you think that she looks fantastic, here's how she does it, okay? She says she's not getting boobs done, hips and butts. She eats well. She doesn't drink very much. She doesn't smoke. She eats healthy food. She exercises daily. She horseback rides. Uses a little bit of fillers, but she hasn't had plastic surgery, and she doesn't think she needs it. She takes a few peptides, but that's what she does. She's more of a maintenance kind of person.
2: Maintenance.
1: So that's how you do it, everybody, in case you were wondering. So turns out Justin Bieber kicks butt at ping pong. I guess he's doing these different events against people that are, you know, superior athletes in their own sport.
2: Mm-hmm.
1: Okay. And so he played against a tennis star. You're going to have to say his name for me. Novak
2: Djokovic.
1: Djokovic. He played him in ping pong.
2: And who won?
1: And Djokovic was like, I really underestimated Justin Bieber's athletic ability.
2: Athletic ability?
1: Athletic ability. Ping pong. Shirtless, tattooed up, just ponging back and forth.
2: Didn't know you need to be shirtless for it.
1: No. Well, if you're Justin Bieber and you spent that much money on tats, you're shirtless for everything. You are.
2: It's true.
1: And some people think Travis Kelce showed up to Chiefs training camp with a dad bod. But Coach Andy Reid says, oh, he looks the same to me that he's always looked.
2: Mm-hmm.
1: So don't y'all worry about it. He's fine. It's Heather and Pool Boy. Those are Hollywood headlines. We will give you your first keyword of the day for our somber flyaway next on Alice 107.7.
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6: With the look at your Southern Bay Corp traffic this Thursday morning, state police are working an accident I-40 eastbound at exit 153B. That's the JFK on-ramp. It's impacting the right shoulder. Another accident I-30 westbound at mile marker 136.3 impacting the right lane and shoulder. Heavy traffic still I-30 due to the construction causing delays impacting 530 northbound and also 440 westbound. I-30 eastbound at the 430 interchange back to Alexander in the north interchange. I-57 southbound merging onto I-40 westbound. 630 eastbound coming into downtown. around. Buckle up, let's be careful. That's Southern Bancorp traffic. Southern Bancorp, wealth builders for everyone, now serving Little Rock with the Arkansas Traffic Network. I'm Paul Weber.
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9: For the News Radio 1029 KRN Weather Center, I'm Kara Kay, Fox 16 meteorologist Jenna Warner. Thursday is going to start mostly sunny. We'll see a few more clouds in the afternoon with a small chance of a stray shower or storm in the afternoon and early evening, but most of us will be dry. Highs make it into the upper 90s in central Arkansas, feeling like up to 105 or 106 with heat index values, with the humidity on the rise. Thursday night into Friday morning, temperatures drop into the upper 70s. For Friday, expect highs in the mid-90s, feeling like the triple digits with a small chance of a shower or storm. I'm Kara Kay, Fox 16 meteorologist Jenna Warner from the News Radio 1029 KRN Weather Center.

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2: Coming up here, we are going to keep with our trend, our theme here of this week of back to school. 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Your principal.
1: It's the person that when you see them walking down the hall, you go the other direction. 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The principal. 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We're going to talk about this next on Heather and Poolboy with Alice 107.7.
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2: With the look at your Southern Bay Corp traffic this Thursday morning, state police working an accident I-40 eastbound at exit 153B. That's the JFK on-ramp is impacting the right shoulder. Heavy traffic still I-30 westbound from 65th Street back to the south interchange due to the road construction, impacting 530 northbound and also 440 westbound. Seeing slowdowns 430 northbound between Rodney Perrin and Colonel Glenn, also at the north interchange, and I-30 eastbound merging onto 430. 630 eastbound coming into downtown. Remember, slow down, phone down, let's buckle up and be careful. That's the Southern Bay Corp traffic. Southern Bay Corp, world builders for everyone, now serving Uruguay with the Arkansas Traffic Network. I'm Paul Weber.
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1: I couldn't eat it all.
0: You couldn't handle all four things?
1: No, and I'm kind of embarrassed about it.
0: Yeah, you know, I thought you were a man.
1: Because I tacked on those mozzarella sticks, uh-huh. you know, to go with it.
0: Oh, you went mozzarella first? Wrong order,
1: well, I probably ate a mozzarella stick, then crushed on some of those premium chicken bites, then hit some fries, then went at the burger,
0: yeah.
1: and then I couldn't finish all the burger. I ate all the bites.
0: This is how we're prepping for back to school, because if you're anything like us, you have to hit the Sonic after school because the kids are starving,
1: right?
0: They want a snack. And so we're prepping. We're pre-gaming now. You got to start expanding that stomach, pool boy.
1: I know.
0: Handle all of these things.
1: I know.
0: We have talked to Dr. Byram about getting those school physicals and immunizations and everything, right? We talked to Luke Haynes about getting those back-to-school haircuts. Let's see. We talked to Paige Shepherd from Shepherd Organizing Solutions about getting your spaces organized, and your car was even mentioned in that segment, getting ready for back to school. We had KJ on. He's a bus driver, gave us some tips for the kiddos.
1: If you've got a problem with the bus driver, you go to the bus driver's window.
0: I think that's what he said. For parents that have, you know, something to say to the bus driver, you go to the window.
1: That's right. You do not try to get on that bus.
0: I didn't know. Assumed the door was where you handle things. But okay, that's what I'm talking about. These are the things we need to hear. And so, you know, when you go to school, who's the top dog? It's the principal, right? That's the one that roams the halls and makes you tinkle yourself a little bit because you're scared. You don't want to do bad things and end up at the principal's office, right?
1: When you think of principal, what comes to your mind? Like, is there a principal from a movie or a TV show that stands out in your mind? Like that plays that role in your head? If it's not the one that you grew up with, like the one that like is principal in your mind, I always think of Mr. Belding. When the principal is sad, I think of Mr. Belding. From Saved by the Bell.
0: I think of that one actor who had the paddle that walked around. Was it a paddle or was it a bat that he walked around that school and changed things? What movie was that?
1: John Belushi?
0: No. I can't remember who it was. It wasn't Samuel L. Jackson, was it?
1: No.
0: Who played the actor who had, like, it was a big movie. It was a
1: right.
0: big, and this I, guy
1: Did
0: changed.
1: He wear jeans and a sport coat?
0: I don't think so.
1: And a button-up?
0: No, it was a suit. You came correct.
1: Somebody
0: rolled his sleeves up and then, like, was ready to.
1: I'm taking the school back.
0: Yeah, it was like I think it was a bat, maybe. I don't know. But, yeah, principals have always made me nervous. But I come from the generation where you got paddled at school.
1: Yeah.
0: So I remember being scared of seeing that big block of wood hanging on the wall over there.
1: And
0: ready to tear you up.
1: All right, this person knows. Name of that movie?
2: I don't know the name of it, but Morgan Freeman played the part.
0: Freeman's not scary?
1: Was it The Substitute?
0: No.
2: No, he took over the school because the gangs were taking over and had to lock the doors.
1: Right, I remember that, but that's not it, was it?
2: Yeah, it was Morgan Freeman, but I don't remember the name of the movie. It wasn't Lean on Me. It was something like that.
0: It was not Lean on Me, no, you're right.
2: It was not Lean on Me, but it was something like that.
0: But Lean on Me was a movie in which he was the principal. Okay, got you. Okay. I just don't know.
2: The movie.
1: Tom
2: Berenger. The movie you're talking about.
1: Tom Berenger was the substitute.
2: Yeah, that is.
0: Or was it Tom Bergeron? Who are you thinking about?
2: Oh, my God.
1: John Belushi or Jim Belushi.
0: What are we doing? We've gone down a rabbit hole.
1: Jim Belushi and Tom Berenger kind of have a similar look.
2: But if I wanted to drive it, I could look it up, but that's all I know. It was Morgan Freeman.
1: Stand and Deliver?
2: That's it.
1: That's it?
0: Was that it?
1: He's a tough math teacher who pushes inner city LA students to master advanced calculus.
2: No.

0: No,
1: no,
0: that's
1: that's not
0: not it
1: it.
0: either.
1: That was the Mexican guy.
0: No.
2: Oh, okay.
1: I can't think of his name either.
2: Edward James Olmos plays Jamie Escalante. Yes.
0: Was it when Samuel L. Jackson was Coach Carter? Was that it?
2: Maybe
1: no.
2: That was it.
0: Was it Michelle Pfeiffer?
1: It
0: was that it?
2: The substitute was Tom Berenger, plays a mercenary who goes undercover as a tough-as-nails substitute teacher to clean up a violent high school.
0: It wasn't
2: That's
0: that.
2: It.
0: It wasn't
2: That's
0: that.
2: It.
1: No.
0: Thank you.
1: Look up Morgan Freeman in a school movie.
0: Okay. I'm All looking right. it up. Thank you.
2: Appreciate you.
1: Bye-bye.
2: Bye-bye. I'm telling you, it's the substitute. It's Tom Berenger.
0: It was Dangerous Minds with Michelle Pfeiffer. Anyway, that's what I think of when I think of a principal.
2: His sleeves are even rolled up here, Heather.
0: That's who I think of, okay? And that is
2: And I think
0: scary.
2: he has a bat. There's a silhouette of a bat here.
0: Okay, if you say so. Someone else said Coach Carter, Samuel L. Jackson. Let's see. Chelsea said, hear the word principal and think Roxanne Brado, Hazen High School, the class of 2010. Then there's Mr. Feeney from Boy Meets World.
2: Right, some people are Mr. Feeney.
0: Yeah.
2: For sure.
0: So who do you think of when you think principal? So it might have been Lean on Me. Someone says, in that Morgan Freeman was Joe Clark, a tough, no-nonsense principal trying to turn around a struggling high school. And one of his signature traits is carrying a baseball bat as he walks the halls. It was Lean on Me all along.
2: Or was it the substitute with Treat Williams?
0: It wasn't. Stop it. It was Lean on Me, Morgan Freeman.
2: Why didn't you say black guy?
0: I thought by saying Samuel L. Jackson and Morgan Freeman, you would figure it out.
2: This is Alice.
0: Jeez.
3: The principal I think about is from Ferris Bueller's Day Off.
2: Oh, yes.
0: Is that the guy with the mustache?
2: Yes.
3: Uh-huh. Yeah.
2: Yeah, I think he's on a sex offender list now.
3: He was a good one.
0: Oh, wow.
2: Yeah, nice. He was good.
3: And Heather, it was Morgan Freeman, yeah. Lean on Me.
0: Yes! Yes, it was!
2: Thank you. Thanks.
3: We
2: Bye-bye.
3: All have a good day.
2: You too. Bye-bye.
0: Garrett says, my mom is a high school principal. She's the sweetest woman you'll ever meet, but don't get on her bad side. She don't take no S word.
2: See, I grew up in a house of educators.
0: My dad was a principal.
2: My dad was a principal.
0: Your sister's a principal.
2: My sister is now a principal. My mother was a teacher before she worked for Dillard's. So I grew up in this. I mean, I understand
0: and no
2: it all too well.
0: No one would know by looking at you.
2: Dang right. This is Alice.
4: Yeah, the principal from Back to the Future, the bald guy.
2: Oh, yes, yes, yes. It was always telling Marty he's a slacker.
4: Yep.
2: Yes,
4: that's
2: the one you think of. You think principal.
0: Okay,
2: awesome.
0: Right.
2: Thanks for calling, my dude.
0: William says, all I think about is my principal in middle school who told my dad he's not your son when he's at school, which about got my dad arrested.
2: So my sister, she was going to talk to us this morning. She did send along some notes from a principal. So she got whisked away in something that is called professional development. And I guess this is what they do with teachers before they...
0: Did you put
2: that
0: in air quotes for some reason?
2: Yeah, because okay. I don't know what that means.
0: All right.
2: She says, let them know, talking about to parents and students, let them know that all the teachers are hard at work getting ready for their children to coming to school. As for school supplies list, there is a reason we ask for certain brands. The less expensive brands don't work as well or last as long and have to be replaced more often throughout the year.
0: Uh-huh.
2: And many times teachers pay for these items out of their own pocket. We don't ever want our students to go without. I wish everyone a great school year.
0: So principally.
2: Right. So
0: she
2: wants everybody to know that the teachers are, working hard, getting their classrooms prepared,
0: yes,
2: getting their curriculums ready, getting the new rules and regs, and that they are, ready to take care of your children.
0: Aww.
2: And there's a reason why they put things on the list. And you probably think, why do I have to get this when this is right here and it's $3 cheaper?
0: I say the teacher's going to get what the teacher's going to get.
2: Uh-huh.
0: Okay.
2: It's because.
0: You're going to get what I give.
2: It's because these things don't last. And they've gone through this. They've tried this. There's been trials and tribulations, and this is what they landed on for a reason.
0: I think it's funny. There's some more different principles we did not bring up that people think of.
2: I knew it.
0: Got to go over this list, and I have some more principles speak for everybody
2: that was
0: coming
2: my Mr.
0: up
2: Belding.
0: Too. Very good. It's the Heather and Pool Boy Show. It's Alice 107.7.
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3: Back to school prep with the Heather and Pool Boy show. We're talking principals. Does anybody remember this character from Matilda?
4: Ah, fresh meat. Amanda Thripp.
5: Yes, Miss Trunchbull?
4: What are those?
5: What's what, Miss Trunchbull?
4: Hanging down by your ears.
5: You mean my pigtails?
4: Are you a pig, Amanda?
5: No, Miss Trunchbull.
4: Do I allow pigs in my school?
5: My mommy thinks they're sweet.
4: Your mommy is a twit. You'll chop those off before school tomorrow, or I will come around. But!
5: I don't.
4: Did you say but? Aerosol.
5: What?
4: I'll give you but!
3: And then she picks the little girl up by the pigtails and swings her around and throws her like she's in the WWE.
6: Whoa.
7: Good loss.
8: Excellent release.
6: Never seen this movie.
3: Matilda? Oh my gosh. It is nothing but a child abuse right there on the big screen. Miss Trunchbull.
6: Maybe I should check this out.
3: That's a principal you don't want.
6: Good morning. This is Alice. When you think of principal, what do you think of?
9: Okay, so have you ever watched the show Vice Principals?
6: Yes.
9: With Danny McBride?
6: Yes.
9: And Wilson Goggins.
6: Yes, that's what you go to?
9: Those are my absolute favorites.
6: Okay, awesome. I didn't even think about that. Good one. Thanks for the call this morning.
3: Yeah, we were.
9: Absolutely, have a good day.
6: All right, bye-bye.
3: We were asking you, what do you think of when you think of principal? And Amber says Principal Skinner on The Simpsons.
6: Yeah, right. Yes.
3: We've heard Mr. Belding, you know.
6: That's our first animated principal.
3: We've heard James Belushi in The Principal and more. So here you go. The principals are telling the kids, this is how you get ready for school. This is so principally. Embrace mistakes. They're learning tools, right? Treat everyone with kindness. Ask for help when you feel stuck. And remember, you belong in the school community.
6: Mm-hmm.
3: Does that sound like a principal? Would your dad say things like that?
6: No.
3: He would say what?
6: I don't know.
3: Get to class.
6: Yeah, it would just, why are we sitting here talking? Get to class. I mean, it'd be a lot more direct and stern.
3: It would. Yeah. I remember in the fifth grade, that was its own school. I'm from Texas, and we had just this one school that was just for when you turned 10 and went to the fifth grade.
6: And then after fifth grade, you went to another school?
3: You went to middle school. So it was like elementary was to fourth, and there was the fifth grade school by itself, which is kind of, I guess, intermediate or whatever. And then you went to middle school, and then you went to high school. And so it's a small town, and the whole town did the same thing, right? You didn't have multiple school. We had a couple of different elementaries, but it was one intermediate, one middle school, one high school. That was it.
6: Okay.
3: And I remember the principal in the fifth grade, he would come out in his suit, big man, very tall. Of course, I was little. He might be 5'3" for all I know. But, I mean, he seemed like a big stature of a man. And he would come out in his full, you know, suit out in the sun while we were at recess.
6: Full regalia.
3: And he would just stand out there, and he would eat peanuts. He'd have a handful of peanuts, and he'd just sit there and just eat peanuts while he was watching us, you know, play tetherball or jump rope or run around playing tag and all those things. And one time, and I know this is going to shock you, me and this girl named Tiger were getting in a fight. We were going to go fisticuffs.
6: You fought a girl named Tiger?
3: Yes, I did. Her real name's Yolanda, but she went by Tiger. And so she and I had enough of each other, and so we were going to take it out to the playground. Okay, it was recess
6: at the playground,
3: and we were gonna duke it out. And principal came over there, and he just stood there eating his peanuts, and he was like trying to reason. You know, he was just like, I don't know. He acted like he didn't have a care in the world, but he was like teaching us lessons. He was saying, you know, things like, y'all sure this is a really good idea? You know, what would your mom say if you came home with a rip in your dress, you know? Because sometimes when you fight, you know, things get torn. Would your mom be okay with that? He just kind of like talked us out of it in the weirdest way, you know? While eating peanuts. He didn't like take us to the office and sit us down and wag his finger or anything. Yeah. He just like gave us some things to think about that made us decide to just be friends and move on.
6: He had a different style.
3: Yeah.
6: Right? I mean, you know, some people have that style. Some people use other styles, and that's his.
3: He was like, you know, Heather, you like to play basketball, right? And I was like, yes, sir. And he was like, Tiger, you like basketball? And she was like, you know, yes, sir. And he was like, well, goodness gracious, you know, y'all could be the best of basketball friends. You know, it was like he just made us think.
6: They're like, come on, you two, let's settle this over some penis.
3: Peanuts!
6: I said peanuts!
3: Peanuts!
6: I said peanuts!
3: God. I mean, you know, you try. You try to tell a clean, sweethearted story, and then pool boy's penis gets inserted, and you just don't even know. You just don't even know.
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1: So we have the whole boy band thing going on at Magic Springs. Have you heard about this? This is the Pop 2000 tour.
2: I've heard about it.
1: It's O-Town, LFO, Ryan Cabrera, Chris Kirkpatrick of NSYNC, and you can win tickets with reserved seating plus meet and greet for two. If you'll go to our Facebook page, you'll see the post there and enter the word pop in the comment section.
2: Pop, pop,
1: P-O-P, pop.
2: Pop. Make it pop.
1: Yeah, yeah, you got it. So you were telling me that I'm not sleeping well, not because of the craps, but because of my sidewalk is in front of my house.
2: Yes.
1: So it has nothing to do with health or
2: right. You're a snoring husband.
1: None of that. None of the stuff that's right there happening in my ear.
2: No, but according to a new study, it might be because of the way that your street and your neighborhood is laid out.
1: I mean, this sounds like a bunch of malarkey.
2: Does it, though?
1: Yes.
2: So they did this study with a bunch of people, and they looked to see a link between their homes and their neighborhoods and their insomnia.
1: I mean, I can see being in New York City in one of those tall buildings, right there in the Times Square area, maybe, with your window and the traffic and all of that, that being a factor, yes. But me just having a sidewalk in front of my house, I don't see how that's affecting my sleep.
2: Streets with more sidewalks and pedestrian fences, A narrow measure of walkability, were linked to worse sleep.
1: How?
2: Greenery alone wasn't linked to sleep, but leafier streets scored higher on predicted safety. And safety tied to longer sleep.
1: So if I have leaves, a leafy street.
2: Leafy streets.
1: Like the trees are lined up and down the street and the leaves are everywhere, I'm going to sleep better I feel safer.
2: Well, the study found that streets that seem visually enclosed by buildings and trees were linked to less insomnia and about 15 more minutes of sleep a night. Streets with more sidewalks and pedestrian fences, a narrow measure of walkability, were linked to worse sleep. So think about, you know, walking on your street. Think about two different streets. One is wide open, more parking lots and sidewalks, low chain link fences, clear view of the sky. Now another street, closed in by buildings on both sides, tree branches that nearly meet overhead over the street. That kind of street that feels like walking through a hallway, that gives you better sleep. It's weird, right?
1: Very.
2: I know.
1: So claustrophobia helps you sleep better.
2: Yes. Streets that felt boxed in by buildings and trees were tied to less insomnia and longer sleep.
1: Okay, if you say so.
2: Streets with heavier sidewalk and pedestrian fence infrastructure.
1: And open spaces.
2: And open spaces were tied to worse sleep.
1: Okay.
2: And you know, poor sleep is a massive problem. And you know, that's what they say is a problem in kids. That, you know, poor sleep, you know, affects them in school and things. And that's why it's so important that you get back on to some sort of a sleep schedule or routine or
1: we
2: something.
1: We wanted to have the getting, sleep clinic on to talk about it, but they wouldn't call us back.
2: Ghosted!
1: We wanted to give the kids some tips on how to get back into that sleep routine.
2: What was her name? Jocelyn Richards?
1: Totally.
2: What's her name?
1: Totally ghosted us. I don't think that was her name, but... The nurses were supposed to call back.
2: Yeah, and they were. She was really on it. You know, I really thought she was going to work that out.
1: Yeah, I know. So I just want y'all to know we tried. So we give you this instead. Just put your house on the market and go move somewhere else.
2: That's right. Somewhere
1: more closed in. And then everybody will sleep better.
2: Leafier.
1: And have a better school day. That's what we have to give you. It's the Heather and Pool Boy Show on Alice 107.7.
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3: All right, so we still have work to do, by the way. I'm going to stick around and make sure that you get that national keyword shortly after 10 for our somber flyaway. 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And you've got $500 spending cash included with this, floor seats, flights, hotel, all of that. So like I said, just a little after 10, I'll do that. Pool Boy's going to go in there and get on that keyboard, beep, bop, boop, boop. 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
4: But you guys have homework to do. 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
4: 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Tomorrow's Friday, and it's Flush It Friday. Mm. Surely something has just really just rubbed you the wrong way.
3: Mm. Chafed it, you.
4: Chafed.
3: Oh, my gosh. Like, there's not an ointment around that's going to help.
4: A salve, a balm. Yeah. Nothing is going to heal it. Mm-hmm. So we need you to collect those flushes and throw them at us tomorrow for Flush It Friday. It's sponsored by Drainright Plumbing, and we'll hear from you tomorrow on what you want. I got a flush, and you got a flush.
3: Uh-huh. We all have flushes. We do.
4: And we'll have them too tomorrow.
3: It's the Heather and Pool Boy Show. Y'all have a great one. It's Alice on a 7.7.
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All right, everybody, it's Heather here. It's Alice 107.7. 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

Any football fans listening? I know we got plenty of Hog fans, but what about the NFL? They're doing preseason football starting tonight with that Hall of Fame game. That's going to be on NBC. It's time, y'all. 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

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Put it in your phone. We do two segments of Heather's Hollywood Headlines every weekday morning at 6 and 8, sponsored by Taylor King Law. How else would you know what Taylor Swift is up to if it wasn't for me? 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

0: did the Razorbacks do this week? Is there anything to do in Central Arkansas this weekend? Or who got arrested this weekend locally? We'll answer these questions and more on Local News of Note. 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
6: Good afternoon, I'm John Runyon. Here's your Southern Bancorp traffic. Well, we do have an accident on I-40 westbound just north of Maumelle as you head towards Fort Smith and Conway, so do be careful there. Some moderate to heavy traffic around I-30 in downtown Little Rock and the 440 interchange there. Be careful there. And also I-30 westbound and the 430 interchange in South Little Rock. That's a look at your traffic. Buckle up and be safe. Southern Bancorp, wealth builders for everyone, now serving Little Rock. On the Arkansas Traffic Network, I'm John Runyon.
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3: Good afternoon. I'm John Runyon. Here's your Southern Bancorp traffic. Well, we got some major traffic issues around I-30 in downtown Little Rock around the 440 interchange, and that actually has bled over into Roosevelt Road as well. Be careful along 630 going on to I-30 in downtown Little Rock as well. That's a look at your traffic. Buckle up and be safe. 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On the Arkansas Traffic Network, I'm John Runyon.
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6: Good afternoon. I'm John Runyon. Here's your Southern Bancorp traffic. Well, no accidents reported this time, but we do have some heavy traffic around I-30 westbound as you go towards the 430 interchange. So do be careful there, and due in part to some construction. 630 in downtown Little Rock has issues as well. And be careful around I-30 eastbound as you get onto I-40 in North Little Rock. That's a look at your traffic. Buckle up and be safe. Southern Bancorp, wealth builders for everyone, now serving Little Rock. On the Arkansas Traffic Network, I'm John Runyon.
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2: Good afternoon. I'm John Runyon. Here's your Southern Bancorp traffic. Well, it looks like we have a bad accident on I-40 westbound just before you get to Crystal Hills Boulevard at North Little Rock. There's a diesel truck over on the right side that is off the road there. So do be careful there. That has slow traffic down there. Also, they're still working that accident on 630 westbound in downtown Little Rock. That's a look at your traffic. Buckle up and be safe. Southern Bancorp, wealth builders for everyone, now serving Little Rock. On the Arkansas Traffic Network, I'm John Runyon.
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10: What are the chances you are listening to this while drinking a nice hot cup of coffee? If so, don't let me stop you. For years, we've been reporting on the health benefits of coffee, and that's not going to stop today. A new study, this one out of Harvard School of Public Health, found that coffee and tea could help lower your risk of developing dementia. People who enjoyed 1 to 3 caffeinated cups a day saw the biggest impact. In addition to the caffeine, coffee contains hundreds of bioactive compounds that can influence inflammation, glucose metabolism, vascular function, and oxidative stress. It's also possible coffee drinkers might be doing other things that keep them healthy. Eating a more balanced diet, getting plenty of exercise, sleep, not smoking, or drinking too much alcohol. And finally, staying socially active. I'm Dr. Sanjay Gupta, helping you live a better life.
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5: Good afternoon, I'm John Runyon. Here's your Southern Bancorp traffic. Well, obviously, you're still working that accident on I-40 westbound with that diesel truck just past Pike Road, so be careful there in North Little Rock. Also, they're still working an accident on 630 westbound in downtown Little Rock just before you get to Woodrow Street. That's a look at your traffic. Buckle up and be safe. 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On the Arkansas Traffic Network, I'm John Runyon.
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